0: listening to you.
1: All on you, yeah, all over you.
2: Something to you.
3: Sorry,
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5: 接下来听到这首歌是今天的日推推给我的一个 remix 的版本啊，但是我随手搜了一下原版，立刻被前奏秒杀，来自 Cream，Tap of Heart。

then they didn't tweet, they read the papers, talk to friends right to their faces, didn't Snapchat, they just chit chat. Yeah, let's have a think about that. One day we'll wake up and

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Yeah, let's have a think about that.